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1: Now love is all I got, I can't live. Love is all I got, only love in my life. Love is all. Love is all I got now. Love is all I got, I can't live. Love is all I got, only love in my life. Love is all. Love is all I got, love is all I got. Live life with love and trust that love will come down to earth and save us all.

I sometimes walk naked, a child in the garden, and I pretend that there is no other way. Despite the distant shadow of incredulous laughter, echoing as

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1: Of heaven, hell, what's the difference? Long I get.

of glory times, the joys of yesteryear. But I remember watching Threads and growing up in fear. Grangemouth is a target, son, it all kicks off, we're fucking done. Turn and face the blast and hope you don't survive.

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1: So how's your evening so far?
2: Don't be a vodka.

Black is that little space we find in the dark each night without a light, in the bend of dark arms, safe from trauma, grief, and strife. Black is the color of real jungle fever in Belize, Tanzania, or Papua New Guinea. Sweaty black bodies swinging wildly, uninhibited, unashamed, unabashedly free. Black is the color of the Atlantic floor, the complexion of the sky god directly north. It is a sunset horizon disappearing into Ontario Lake. Black is

0: people getting together, having a good time, enjoying themselves, and getting away from the everyday problems of life. 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
1: 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And the rhythm and the love.
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1: This a poem for Lily and every other flower like her. 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I can't always be the one to save you when the night's done. Put holes in my skin, trying to take you where my light's from. The choice is yours, the voice is yours, you just make the right one. 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But for real, even when I try my hardest, you'll be here with the moon, dancing for your dying.

0: far as being an MC, you know, the first rapper that really got me into wanting to be an MC was a dude by the name of Big L.
1: Big L.
0: Big L.
1: Yeah.

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And you've been watching me since I walked through the door.